till September. 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I wanted to remember. Music is my best.

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0: 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Radio Grisha. Das Radio Fudo.
1: Would you rescue me? 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Would you rescue me? 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When I need your love, if I need your help, would you rescue me? 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

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Would you rescue me?

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Nobody knows a thing about what's wrong with life. There's only darkness down the road. But you're the light that's shining through silver and gold. And I know I'll always be alright. By my side, by my side.